night. Don't worry, it'll be eco-friendly. Soon they say the Earth is dead. Time to get off to stay ahead. We must leave the planet to survive. That's NASA's slogan, do not lie.

I don't believe in a master race. Big gun radio, TV station, pumping out the mainstream news, subtly shaping and changing our views. As I get more uptight down here, wanna put more junk up there. Got no basis on sacred land.

0: Columbia, Houston. We're looking at our Payload Bay camera, and it looks like a lot of moonlight glinting off the ocean, a whole sparkling bed of diamonds out there.
1: Yeah, it's a combination of moonlight making those ice crystals sparkle, maybe as well as some of the sun starting to come up on the horizon.
0: Is that a real picture, or are we just getting some video fuzz?
1: Hey, Houston, we're recording that. That's some of the ice crystals that we were dumping out earlier, and yeah, it's a beautiful picture.
2: Yo, what's up? 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Now tune in and check it out.

Everyone looks so tired, but everyone still wants to dance. Sound of war in Syria when I'm walking on the dance floor.

0: boy? Who the fuck is this?
1: I.
0: Who the fucking boy? Who the fuck is this?
1: I.
0: Who the fucking boy? Who the fuck is this?
1: I.
2: Great big.
0: The fucking boy.
2: Elephant.
0: The fucking boy.
2: The great big fuck off elephant.
3: Any man, you broke before, why I'm lying.

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I know this type of power has gone cost, but I live in circadian rhythms of a shooting star. The mannerisms of Raphael, like an hill, they give you art, but the industry's cooked as I pick the carcass apart. Yeah, somebody's lying, I can see the vibes on act. Even he looking compromised, let's peel the layers back. Ain't no brownie points will be

0: to drown.
1: Is this all making sense, Ren?
2: Yeah, I think so.
1: Good. What I propose we do is we try to pinpoint the exact experiences from the past that are keeping you stuck. What can you tell me about your childhood?
2: I can't really think.
1: It's okay if nothing comes up right away. What I'd like you to do is take some deep breaths with me. In and out. In and out. Good. Now tell me the first thing that comes to your mind.
0: I feel like it's not me. It's the world that's sick. We're given everything we need.

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It's on the estate, I'll be dead when I'm strong. Tricolora, you're down the S, baby, and Chitam, Chitam, I'll be dead when I'm strong. I love, I fall, it's a crime or a crawl. Oh, my lover, don't you know it's alright? You can love her, you can love me the same time. A green berry, a green berry, you can't compare marathons, comparisons, T-R-I-C-K-Y, you can't get close. Brandon, I boast, what I've got to boast about, get a trap, say trap me, I got out. Security social, standing in government lines, standing in government lines, standing in government lines. I take what's mine, I take what's mine, we know. Mercury, I love you all, you transform my soul. You trample on my soul. You trample on my soul. Kill me, queen, baby. I get strictly business. You kill me, queen, baby. I guess it's strictly business. Mama used to sit to the bread. Never won the award. That's not what we look towards. Your money. Greedy. 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Donde este bien, chitam, chitam. Comparison. Marathon. Comparison. Can't get close. Bragging on both. Whatever I gotta boast about, ghetto traps and trap me, I got out. Standing in government lines, standing in government lines. I take what's mine, your money, greedy. I trust you over all your money, greedy. Didn't trap me, I got out. Ghetto traps and trap me, I got out. Standing in government line. Let's take what's

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They don't pump it back. 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Yeah.

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0: I am still the protagonist.
1: I am still the protagonist.
0: I am still the protagonist.
1: I am still the protagonist.
0: I am still the protagonist.
1: I am still the protagonist.
0: I am still the protagonist.

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1: Oh, yeah.
0: I failed the task.
1: Oh, yeah.
0: Could someone punch me in the face?
1: Yeah.
0: Could I do the questionnaire again, please? I don't think my personality came through.

0: you in the neck with a pelican beak.
1: Oh shit, holy cow. How you like me now? Just quit, throw the towel. Fuck around and find out. Like, blah!
2: Take him to task.

I'll hurt your elbow, I'll kick your right shoulder, I'll crush your blockhead, I'll hit your left

your elbow iron, kick your right shoulder iron, crush your lockhead iron, hit your left finger.